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1: Mainly cloudy skies, a 60% chance of showers, low 7 degrees. On Wednesday, a mix of sun and cloud, chance of early morning showers on a northwest wind, high 12. Sunny on Thursday, high 12, and cloudy Friday, a 40% chance of showers, high 13 degrees.

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3: No way. 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

0: because it's not official till it's Facebook official. 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
1: Mainly cloudy skies, a 60% chance of showers, low 7 degrees. On Wednesday, a mix of sun and cloud, chance of early morning showers on a northwest wind, high 12. Sunny on Thursday, high 12, and cloudy Friday, a 40% chance of showers, high 13 degrees.

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forever, and that's a mighty long time. But I'm here to tell you, there's something else. 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
1: Mainly cloudy skies, a 60% chance of showers, low 7 degrees. On Wednesday, a mix of sun and cloud, chance of early morning showers on a northwest wind, high 12. Sunny on Thursday, high 12, and cloudy Friday, a 40% chance of showers, high 13 degrees.

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1: Mainly cloudy skies, a 60% chance of showers, low 7 degrees. On Wednesday, a mix of sun and cloud, chance of early morning showers on a northwest wind, high 12. Sunny on Thursday, high 12, and cloudy Friday, a 40% chance of showers, high 13 degrees.

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3: Mainly cloudy skies, a 60% chance of showers, low 7 degrees. On Wednesday, a mix of sun and cloud, chance of early morning showers on a northwest wind, high 12. Sunny on Thursday, high 12, and cloudy Friday, a 40% chance of showers, high 13 degrees.

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3: Mainly cloudy skies, a 60% chance of showers, low 7 degrees. On Wednesday, a mix of sun and cloud, chance of early morning showers on a northwest wind, high 12. Sunny on Thursday, high 12, and cloudy Friday, a 40% chance of showers, high 13 degrees.

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1: Mainly cloudy skies, a 60% chance of showers, low 7 degrees. On Wednesday, a mix of sun and cloud, chance of early morning showers on a northwest wind, high 12. Sunny on Thursday, high 12, and cloudy Friday, a 40% chance of showers, high 13 degrees.
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2: Mainly cloudy skies, a 60% chance of showers, low 7 degrees. On Wednesday, a mix of sun and cloud, chance of early morning showers on a northwest wind, high 12. Sunny on Thursday, high 12, and cloudy Friday, a 40% chance of showers, high 13 degrees. 99.

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3: Mainly cloudy skies, a 60% chance of showers, low 7 degrees. On Wednesday, a mix of sun and cloud, chance of early morning showers on a northwest wind, high 12. Sunny on Thursday, high 12, and cloudy Friday, a 40% chance of showers, high 13 degrees.

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1: Mainly cloudy skies, a 60% chance of showers, low 7 degrees. On Wednesday, a mix of sun and cloud, chance of early morning showers on a northwest wind, high 12. Sunny on Thursday, high 12, and cloudy Friday, a 40% chance of showers, high 13 degrees.
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1: Mainly cloudy skies, a 60% chance of showers, low 7 degrees. On Wednesday, a mix of sun and cloud, chance of early morning showers on a northwest wind, high 12. Sunny on Thursday, high 12, and cloudy Friday, a 40% chance of showers, high 13 degrees.

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2: Mainly cloudy skies, a 60% chance of showers, low 7 degrees. On Wednesday, a mix of sun and cloud, chance of early morning showers on a northwest wind, high 12. Sunny on Thursday, high 12, and cloudy Friday, a 40% chance of showers, high 13 degrees.

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1: Mainly cloudy skies, a 60% chance of showers, low 7 degrees. On Wednesday, a mix of sun and cloud, chance of early morning showers on a northwest wind, high 12. Sunny on Thursday, high 12, and cloudy Friday, a 40% chance of showers, high 13 degrees.
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2: Mainly cloudy skies, a 60% chance of showers, low 7 degrees. On Wednesday, a mix of sun and cloud, chance of early morning showers on a northwest wind, high 12. Sunny on Thursday, high 12, and cloudy Friday, a 40% chance of showers, high 13 degrees.

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1: Mainly cloudy skies, a 60% chance of showers, low 7 degrees. On Wednesday, a mix of sun and cloud, chance of early morning showers on a northwest wind, high 12. Sunny on Thursday, high 12, and cloudy Friday, a 40% chance of showers, high 13 degrees.

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2: Mainly cloudy skies, a 60% chance of showers, low 7 degrees. On Wednesday, a mix of sun and cloud, chance of early morning showers on a northwest wind, high 12. Sunny on Thursday, high 12, and cloudy Friday, a 40% chance of showers, high 13 degrees.
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1: Mix of sun and cloud for today with winds out of the north, a high of 12. Skies clearing after midnight tonight with a low of +2 and the risk of frost. Increasing clouds tomorrow, slight chance of afternoon showers, a high of 13. Cloudy Friday, slight chance of showers, also a high of 13.

0: 99.9 The Fox, good morning. Very exciting day. It's McHappy Day.
1: Yeah, we're going to get our sausage McMuffins on. Yeah. Oh, hi. Yes, we're going to help out children and families. We're heading down to the Christina Street location of McDonald's here in Sarnia. So swing on by when you're getting your breakfast sandwiches and coffees and all that good stuff today.
0: You know what I forgot to pack?
1: What?
0: My HP sauce. So growing up, we would make sausage McMuffins at home because nothing beats a McDonald's one. But when you're trying to recreate it at home.
1: Yes.
0: And we would always do it with HP sauce.
1: HP sauce.
0: And I didn't bring any today.
1: Interesting. Do you always have HP sauce in your refrigerator? Is that one of your condiments? It's not one of mine. And I was serving tortilla to some friends. And they're like, oh, and of course you put HP sauce. I was like, oh, we don't even own it.
0: It's so good. It's so Worcestershire-y.
1: It's tangy and delicious. Okay, it's on the grocery list. And make sure you swing by and see us today. We're there until 9 o'clock this morning.

99.9 The Fox. Good morning. It's Fox Mornings with Sarah and Hillary. And we have an exciting day planned. We're headed down to the McDonald's on Christina Street. It is Mick Happy Day, and we're going to be hanging out there during the show this morning. Come by, say hi, get a McMuffin. A portion of all proceeds from everything sold at McDonald's today is going towards Ronald McDonald House. And this is so important. I was chatting with our friend from McDonald's last week, and she was telling me about the fact that Ronald McDonald House is so busy. They had to turn away 10 families from our local area last year, and they're working to make it bigger and better so that no families need to be turned away. And so please join us today in celebrating McHappy Day, and come by and do everything you can to support, because it's such an amazing cause. Oh, this one takes me back. EMF, Unbelievable, 99.9 The Fox.

0: With an update from sarnianewstoday.ca, I'm Stephanie Shavs. Some sun and cloud for today with a high of 12. Right now, 5 Celsius, 41 Fahrenheit. Lambton OPP say two people died in a serious two-vehicle crash in Plimpton, Wyoming yesterday. A third person suffered minor injuries. Police reported the initial collision over social media at 3 in the afternoon, noting that Aberarter Line and Lakeshore would be closed for several hours as a result. Roads were reopened around 8:30 last night, at which point police shared that two people had been pronounced dead. Lambton OPP is asking anyone who may have witnessed the crash or have dash cam footage from the area at the time to contact them or Crime Stoppers. An 80-year-old woman is facing charges after a hit-and-run involving a pedestrian in April. On April 16th, at about 2 in the afternoon, police say a woman walking through the crosswalk at the intersection of Vital and George Streets was struck by a vehicle. Following the news release, more videos were put forward by the public, resulting in the identification of Dorothy Jakes. She's charged with careless driving and failure to remain. The local Cargill manager says proposed residential builds in Sarnia and Point Edward could eventually lead to the closure of its Exmouth Street grain terminal. That's why the company filed an MZO application with the province to prohibit sensitive land uses within 300 meters of the site. Ryan Lefebvre says at this point, the application is still up in the air.
1: And the minister has to decide whether or not he will advance it into the public comment phase. My understanding is that decision should be made within the next 60 days.
0: He says if it does open for public comment, it'll be open for 30 to 60 days. Lefebvre was the guest speaker during yesterday's Kiwanis Club of Sarnia Lambton Golden K meeting. A Sarnia woman is sharing her family's experience at Ronald McDonald House this McHappy Day. Michaela Bolio and her husband spent 99 days at the London House after their firstborn, Miles, was born prematurely at 25 weeks.
2: Honestly, like, the Ronald McDonald House was our haven. It was the only positive thing that happened to us in those 4 months. It was the most stressful time of mine and my husband's entire life.
0: She says the staff were very supportive and helpful during that time 2 years ago. Now Miles is doing well and turns 2 this month. Locally on McHappy Day today, funds raised at any of the 7 McDonald's restaurants will go to Ronald McDonald House, Southwestern Ontario. And census forms are showing up in mailboxes across the country. It is mandatory to fill out the census, but it would be at least a couple of months before someone would face consequences for failing to do so. While the mail out says it needs to be returned by May 12th, Stats Canada says this is a reference date rather than a deadline. Mix of sun and cloud for today. Winds out of the north, a high of 12. A few clouds tonight, a low of 2 with the risk of frost. Increasing clouds tomorrow, slight chance of afternoon showers, a high of 13. Cloudy with the chance of showers Friday, also a high of 13. Right now, it's 5 Celsius, 41 Fahrenheit.
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1: And we are on the road today. Christina Street McDonald's, the location. Come by, say hi. We'd love to see ya. And it's McHappy Day. I'll get to the McHappy Day details in 1 second. But it is a busy day this Wednesday, May the 6th. 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It's also the final day to get qualified for our Mother's Day contest. So, hey, text the word MOM right now to 519-464-1999. A couple of lucky moms are going to join us on Friday for lunch and prizes. Okay, now let's get to McHappy Day. Yes, it is today, all day at your local McDonald's, right through Sarnia Lambton, and a portion of the proceeds from all food and beverage menu items today go towards Ronald McDonald House, specifically donations in Sarnia. A portion will go to the Ronald McDonald House of Southwestern Ontario in London. You heard in the news this morning just the impact it really does have on families. 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You can purchase McHappy Day socks and hearts. And, of course, there'll be volunteers at all of our local McDonald's helping out and asking for donations. So today is the day, whether it's breakfast, lunch, or dinner, or maybe a little snack later on this afternoon, make it McDonald's. And, yes, we're at the Christina Street location. We would love to see you. We do have the chance of showers today. Northwest winds, a high. Well, we're pretty much at it. The high is 6. We're sitting at 5 right now at the Fox.
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1: We are so lucky to have some amazing healthcare workers in our community, and we are heading towards National Nurses Week next week.
2: Be prepared.
1: They are always prepared.
2: Yeah, no, we need to be prepared to shout out our nurses.
1: Okay.
2: The nurses are always prepared and there for you for sure.
1: I have had an experience. I had my knee done at the hospital here in Sarnia, and just such incredible care and such incredible patience, because I am not an easy patient. So we really do want to shout out our nurses.
2: What was that bit we did yesterday about the different animals and how they relate to your personality? What were you again?
1: Siamese cat.
2: And that was the loud?
1: Vocal, opinionated. Yeah, I'm not an easy patient. So shout out to our nurses as we head into National Nurses Week.
2: Oh, my goodness. And, of course, families dealing with, kids at the hospital are dealing with lots of great nurses as well. And then they get to go home to Ronald McDonald House.
1: Yeah,
2: London.
1: We are broadcasting live from McDonald's on Christina Street this morning. And a portion of the proceeds from everything sold today goes towards Ronald McDonald House, which really helps out families who are dealing with a critically ill child.
2: It really does. So we'd love to see you come by and say hi. We're at the Christina Street location. You can buy the hearts. You can buy the socks. You can round up your order.
1: There's stuffies.
2: And you can get them ordered right to your house, because McDelivery is a thing. You can use it on the McDonald's app. So, there's nothing better than seeing us in person. I have some Fox stickers as well. I mean, come on. We're here till 9.
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0: Got something to say?
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0: Sean Desmond, Fox Mornings with Sarah and Hillary. So, Hillary, we've got four pairs of McHappy Day socks in front of us. Which one do you connect with the most?
1: I like the purple one.
0: Grimace.
1: I had a mental block as to who Grimace was.
0: We call him the purple one.
1: Oh, who's this?
0: That's Birdie. You don't know the characters?
1: I feel like I'm maybe a little too young. I don't know.
0: Oh. What about this guy?
1: Hamburglar?
0: Yes, she got the Hamburglar. And this one, this is a universal. This is just...
1: It's the Nuggies.
0: It's the Nuggies. So some fantastic socks to choose from.
1: We all know somebody who has loud socks in our life.
0: Yeah.
1: That, like, they're like business up top, but then when they sit down, you're like, oh, they're a little bit funky.
0: That's right. And this is the place to be to get those socks today. Gift them to that funky socked person, just $5. And that goes towards McHappy Day and families in southwestern Ontario. We've got the feed coming up, a little bit of some more dish on the Met Gala.
1: Oh, boy.
0: Funny little story. And also, if you're a Friends fan, you might want to pay attention to an auction coming up. But first, we're going to get to Sarny News today.
2: Good morning. I'm Stephanie Shavs. Some sun and cloud for today. A high of 12. Right now, 4 Celsius, 39 Fahrenheit. A commercial vehicle and passenger vehicle collided yesterday afternoon in Plimpton, Wyoming. Police, fire, and EMS responded to the crash at about 2 o'clock at Lakeshore Road and Aberarder Line. Police say two people were pronounced dead at the scene. A third suffered minor injuries. The investigation is ongoing. Anyone who witnessed the fatal crash or has dash cam footage from the area around that time is asked to call police or Crime Stoppers. A controversial topic in Sarnia and Point Edward still up in the air. Cargill filed an MZO application with the province to prohibit sensitive land uses within 300 meters of its grain terminal, which could impact residential builds in the area. Sarnia manager Ryan Lefevre says he previously met with Sarnia and Point Edward mayors, specifically asking for there not to be residential, hospital, or daycares within that radius, because it would generate complaints that could lead to Cargill's eventual closure. He also says the suggestion of moving Cargill downriver wouldn't work unless the government got involved.
3: The problem is it would cost somewhere on the order of maybe $250 to $350 million to build my terminal new somewhere else, and the margins are not there.
2: He says they are still waiting to hear back from the province on its MZO application. It's McHappy Day. McDonald's spokesperson Darlene Black says this year, funds raised at restaurants in Sarnia and Petrolia will benefit Ronald McDonald House SWO London. Hungry guests can support families with sick and injured children by purchasing anything from their menu or a pair of McHappy Day socks. Last year, Sarnia Lambton raised over $52,000. And a routine test of the Alert Ready Emergency Alerting System will now take place across Ontario tomorrow afternoon at 1:55. The Alert Ready System test will broadcast a warning message on TV, radio, and compatible wireless devices. It was originally planned to take place across the country today. Mix of sun and cloud with winds out of the north today, a high of 12. A few clouds tonight with a low of 2 and the risk of frost. Increasing clouds tomorrow, slight chance of showers, a high of 13. Cloudy Friday with a chance of showers, also a high of 13. It's 4 Celsius, 39 Fahrenheit.
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1: But Dolly Parton has canceled her Vegas residency. Looks like she's dealing with some health stuff. Oh, the good news here is that she's responding well to treatment, and they say it's all going to be fine, but she did cancel her Vegas residency, so a lot of fans super disappointed.
2: Yeah, it's tough. I mean, she's in her 80s.
1: Yeah, there's just something about all the rhinestones and the glitter, and we're all still in love with Dolly Parton. She's
2: for
1: the best.
2: For sure. Okay, we have the late Matthew Perry's personal belongings are officially heading to the auction block. What? An exclusive collection that features rare friends memorabilia, original artwork, and clothing. And Heritage Auctions will host the massive celebrity sale on June the 5th.
1: All I want to know is, does he have the turkey?
2: Yeah.
1: I want the turkey. Seth Rogen, he's actually teamed up with a pasta company, which is like kind of unsurprising because, you know, he's got his weed adjacent kind of business right. And personality.
2: He likes to snack.
1: So houseplant plus Carbone Italian marinara. They're coming out with their own marinara. And I can say that this stuff is fantastic. I haven't had this particular one, but I have had Carbone. It's the only one my Italian mother-in-law will use.
2: Oh.
1: It's not cheap. But this one is supposed to be extra, extra special, and it looks like it's going to be good.
2: As long as it's not old school Hollywood style, because if you've seen the studio and that buffet, that's a whole different level.
1: I don't know where you're going with that.
2: If you know, you know.
1: What happened at the Met Gala?
2: Well, the Met Gala, of course, was fashion's most glamorous night. And we had our backstory of them taking off their clothes and wearing their track pants and eating poutine. But supposedly, no, they stay in those fantastic gowns. Yet, they have some discreet trap doors built into the ground, into the gowns, so people can go to the bathroom.
1: We do wonder, you know, when you get all dressed up and you're just like done to the nines.
2: The Spanx are on.
1: Anyone who's ever gotten married has had a bridesmaid assist them. So you must imagine what's happening. These outfits are all buttoned down and you just like wonder, how do they function?
2: Exactly. So I guess, yeah, the trapdoor was a hot accessory at the Met this year.
1: And that's the feed, 99.9 The Fox.
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2: We've got some cloudy skies and the chance of some showers this morning. Northeast winds and a high today of 6 or 43. We're just about there, sitting at 5 or 41 now at The Fox.
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1: Our kids are Googling us.
2: Now, when you say Googling us, they're not just saying, how famous is my cool mom, and Googling my name.
3: No, they're Googling what's wrong with us.
2: Uh-oh.
3: So, remember when you were a kid, and maybe it was a while ago, but remember when you felt like totally misunderstood by your parents, and you would ask these questions in your head, but you didn't have resources like Google? Now they do.
2: Okay, so they're stomping up to their bedrooms where I would just, you know, stomp up and just sulk.
3: Yeah.
2: They're going up to their rooms and Googling, why are my parents so mean?
3: They are. That is one of the top Google questions. Why are adults so mean?
2: Oh, gosh. That is...
3: And these are so telling. They're so funny. Next on the list, why are adults so obsessed with Disney?
2: Oh, so it's not the kids. It's the parents.
3: They're we're trying to find a point of connection. That's why we're obsessed with Disney. It just happens over time. And also on the list.
2: Why are adults so tired?
3: It's because of you, kids.
2: It's all your fault. Oh, my goodness. Oh, too funny. So, yeah, that is definitely a sign of the times with kids having, like, this access to the internet.
3: And AI.
2: Oh, so maybe we need to think about that and get them Googling, why are my parents so fun?
3: Why are they so awesome?
2: They're taking me to McHappy Day today at our local McDonald's and buying me cool socks that cost $6 and helping support
3: that in, Sarah.
2: Families in southwestern Ontario. We're at the Christina Street location of McDonald's. We'd love to see you. Even if you can't get here while we're here, make sure you support McHappy Day by getting your lunch, breakfast, dinner, and rounding up at the till.
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2: A little bit breezy out there, north winds, and a high today 6 or 43. There is a chance of showers in the forecast. We're at 5 or 41 now.
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1: With an update from SarniaNewsToday.ca, I'm Stephanie Shavs. Some sun and cloud for today with a high of 12. It's 4 Celsius, 39 Fahrenheit. Lambton OPP is investigating a fatal crash in Plimpton, Wyoming yesterday. Police, fire, and EMS responded to a collision at Lakeshore Road and Aberarter Line just before 2 in the afternoon, involving a commercial vehicle and a passenger vehicle. Police say two people were pronounced deceased at the scene. A third suffered minor injuries. Roads in the area were closed for several hours and reopened to traffic at about 8:30 last night. Police are asking anyone who may have dash cam footage from the area around that time to contact them. Charges have been laid in a hit and run involving a pedestrian last month. On April 16th at about 2 in the afternoon, Sarnia police say a woman walking through the crosswalk at the intersection of Vital and George Streets was struck by a vehicle turning left. Following the news release, more videos were put forward by the public, resulting in the identification of 80-year-old Dorothy Jakes. She's charged with careless driving and failure to remain. Cargill's Sarnia manager shedding some light on why residential developments near its grain terminal could be detrimental to business. Cargill filed an MZO application with the province to prohibit sensitive land uses within 300 meters of its site, which could impact residential builds in Sarnia and Point Edward. Ryan Lefevre says there would be constant complaints about noise, dust, and truck traffic if residential buildings were erected near the Exmouth Street facility. He says there are better uses for the plot of land, technically in Point Edward.
2: I honestly think it would service Sarnia's heavy lift corridor as a staging area. I've had multiple people contact our business and say, do you have room to park a 300 metric ton reactor for a week or two?
1: Lefevre was the guest speaker during yesterday's Kiwanis Club of Sarnia Lambton Golden K meeting. The full story is posted on our website. A Sarnia woman says the Ronald McDonald House in London was a haven for her and her husband while their newborn son stayed in the NICU. Miles was born 2 years ago at 25 weeks. His mother, Michaela Boileau, says it was a completely normal first pregnancy until the situation changed suddenly.
3: The Ronald McDonald House was what came through for us, and it honestly was so amazing being so close to the hospital, having a place to go, not just have a meal, but like kind of step away from the noises and the machines and the like constant life or death questions and stress of being in that environment and just kind of breathe.
1: Now she says Miles is doing fantastic. Today is McHappy Day at McDonald's, and funds raised at area restaurants will go to Ronald McDonald House, Southwestern Ontario. And the province is lowering the screening age for colorectal cancer. Cancer Care Ontario has published new guidelines showing the screening age going from 50 to 45. The change, which takes effect July 1st, was made due to a notable increase in younger people diagnosed with the disease. Mix of sun and cloud for today. Winds out of the north, the high of 12. Skies clearing after midnight tonight with a low of 2 and the risk of frost. Increasing clouds tomorrow, slight chance of showers, a high of 13. Cloudy with a chance of showers Friday, a high of 13. Right now, it's 4 Celsius, 39 Fahrenheit.
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1: We would like to welcome Sarnia Lampton's very own crooner to the show, Michael Van Hevel. Hello.
2: Hello. How are you? Good morning.
1: We are great. Great to talk to you again. And we're chatting with you today because you have a show opening up at the VPP on May the 12th.
2: That's correct. Yes, I Do is on its way.
1: Tell us all about the show, Michael.
2: So it's a beautiful show. Now, it won a Tony back in 1967, classic musical. And the really interesting part about it is it's a two-hander, which in theater terms mean there's two people that sort of carry the whole show. So myself and a wonderful actress named Sarah Higgins play the two roles, a married couple, and we get to see 50 years of marriage unfold on stage in various songs and snapshots and great music. It's the same team, for those of you that know your classic musicals. It's the same team behind the Fantastics, celebrated musical. And it's a beautiful show, very, very touching, very, very funny, as anybody who's been married, will tell you that it's wrought with humor and fun and craziness and chaos and all the great stuff.
1: So, like a good marriage is.
2: Absolutely.
1: And it sounds like that could be really appealing to people of any age.
2: Definitely. I mean, and the neat thing is, this show takes place in the early 1900s. But it's funny, as we got digging into it, like these sort of tropes and the silliness and the craziness and the situations of marriage, like they haven't, although the faces have changed and the traditions have changed, some of those fights are still so common, right? And some of these things that happen, it's all still sort of a timeless story.
3: But they're not fighting about how to load the dishwasher.
2: No, this is true. Yes, we're a little before the modern conveniences. So, yeah.
1: Okay. Well, this sounds like a fantastic show. I mean, we are just in the early start to the great VPP season, and you do not want to miss this show. I Do, on stage May 12th through the 29th. At the VPP, and tickets are easy to get. You can call, you can drop in, or you can head to thevpp.ca.
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1: We've got some clearing skies. It might turn out to be a little sunnier than we are expecting today. There are some showers in the forecast. Northeast winds and a high of 6 or 43. We're just about there at 5 or 41 from McDonald's on Christina Street this morning.
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1: Is your couch looking a little tired?
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1: Like, we all have that one spot on the couch that we always sit in, and then the cushions get all tamped down and worn, and, like, the springs go, and suddenly, like, you're so deep in the couch.
2: Or if you have kids.
1: Yeah. Some spills.
2: Oh, my gosh. We had a couch. It was so comfortable, but it had to go. It finally had to go. And if you're in that situation and you end up winning our spring spending spree, you could get a brand new couch, a love seat, and a chair, and more from Austin and Taylor Home Furnishings.
1: This is an amazing price because that kind of stuff can add up. 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From our sponsors.
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1: home.
2: Home. 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We have just a few more days left in this contest. So if it's been like, oh, I'll get to it, you better
1: Now's the time.
2: And we're going to have a big elimination draw. It's always so much fun. Hillary, this will be your first elimination draw.
1: I know. I'm so excited. I'm excited to be in a room with so many Fox listeners, honestly.
2: Yeah.
1: Like, because I really just want to get to know people.
2: Yeah. So make sure when you enter, you put in your email that you check, because that's how you will be notified to let you know that you are one of our 80 qualifiers. 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
2: Some bonus blue sky this morning. That'll be nice if the sun shows up. We have cloudy skies in the forecast and showers too. And a lot cooler. Remember Monday? Oh. High today of 6 or 43.
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0: 99.9 The Fox, Sarah and Hillary live from the Christina Street McDonald's today for McHappy Day. And I know that the admin office at the Sarnia Jail is getting muffins today for McHappy Day.
1: Oh,
0: I just served them in the drive-thru here at the Christina Street McDonald's. We'll be here till 9, and we've got the birthday bunch coming up. But today is important because we need to remind you it is the final day for our online auction.
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2: Good morning. I'm Stephanie Shabs. Mix of sun and cloud today. High of 12. Right now, it's 4 Celsius, 39 Fahrenheit. Lambton OPP say two people were killed in a serious two-vehicle crash involving a commercial vehicle and passenger vehicle in Plimpton, Wyoming yesterday. A third person suffered minor injuries. It happened just before 2 in the afternoon at Aberarter Line and Lakeshore Road. Roads in the area reopened at about 8:30 last night. Lambton OPP is asking anyone who may have witnessed the crash or has dash cam footage from the area at that time to contact them or Crime Stoppers. The local Cargill manager says proposed residential builds in Sarnia and Point Edward could eventually lead to the closure of its Exmouth Street grain terminal. That's why the company filed an MZO application with the province to prohibit sensitive land uses within 300 meters of the site. Ryan Lefevre says at this point the application is still up in the air.
3: And the minister has to decide whether or not he will advance it into the public comment phase. My understanding is that decision should be made within the next 60 days.
2: He says if it does open for public comment, it will be open for 30 to 60 days. Lefevre was the guest speaker during yesterday's Kiwanis Club of Sarnia Lambton Golden K meeting. Full details are posted on our website. Census forms are showing up in mailboxes across the country. It is mandatory to fill out the census, but it would be at least a couple of months before someone would face consequences for failing to do so. While the mail out says it needs to be returned by May 12th, Stats Canada says it's a reference date rather than a deadline. And local volunteers, radio personalities, firefighters and others will be handing out Big Macs and McCafe coffees today for McHappy Day. McDonald's spokesperson Darlene Black says this year, funds raised at restaurants in Sarnia and Petrolia will benefit Ronald McDonald House, SWO, London. Mix of sun and cloud for today with a high of 12. Skies clearing overnight with a low of 2 and the risk of frost. Increasing clouds tomorrow, slight chance of showers with a high of 13. Cloudy with a chance of showers again on Friday, also a high of 13. It's 4 Celsius, 39 Fahrenheit.
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7: Episode 3 of the new season of Euphoria features the now infamous wedding of Cassie, played by Sydney Sweeney, and Nate, played by Jacob Elordi. And the wedding itself didn't exactly go off without a hitch, but at least the flowers were incredible.
8: Beyond. And Cassie made it abundantly clear to Nate ahead of it all, she would not settle for less than $50,000 in flowers, no matter how she had to make it happen.
9: But the reality is those flowers cost way more than $50,000.
7: Shout out to The Wrap, who did a little digging to get to the bottom of this. According to them, there were over 10,700 stems total in the ceremony scene.
8: That includes 2,875 roses, by the way.
9: And then more than 14,000 stems at the reception with 4,600 roses.
7: That's much bloom will cost you. The production wouldn't officially say how much, but a couple of florists who worked on the shoot estimated it rang up to the tune of $117,000. Euphoria is on HBO.
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0: It's the Birthday Bunch.
1: And who's celebrating on this May the 6th? Make happy day. Emma Bogart turned 17. Great Lakes School, mom, dad, and Ella saying happy birthday. Sullivan Sloan turned 7. Lots of love. Mom, dad, Spencer, Melissa, Sebastian, Maddie, grandma, and grandpa too. Joanne McKee turns 80. That's love your family. And Garnet White is 68. Love your baby sister, Paula. Wayne Jakes turns the big 5-0. Enbridge for Wayne. And that is love, Leslie and the kids. And Dean, too, who says welcome to the club. Marlene Taff is celebrating as well today. And that is from your alias kids. And that's the Birthday Bunch. We're going to do it again tomorrow. It's going to happen right around this time. Easy to let us know who's celebrating. Just head over to our website and click on that Birthday Bunch link.
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1: Lots of people talking about electronic vehicles.
2: Oh, yeah, the EV. Have you seen the price of gas? Oy, oy, oy.
1: But it's even making its way into our kids' world. So remember when you had kids, everyone had one of those. They're like the little tykes cars.
2: The cozy coupe?
1: Yeah, with the red and the yellow.
2: The cause of so many meltdowns amongst playdates. Yes.
1: Because there was only one kids.
2: And everybody wanted to ride around that cozy coupe. Yes.
1: Well, now the cozy coupe has gone electric.
2: What?
1: You could now buy, to go with your cozy coupe, a little, like, battery station that you plug your cozy coupe into.
2: But it's not an actual battery station.
1: No,
2: we're not
1: no.
2: giving the kids lithium batteries.
1: No.
2: No. Okay, just checking.
1: But it's so wild that this has become, just a part of our lifestyle.
2: Yeah, that's one of the accessories you can get with a cozy coupe. It's a little EV plug-in. That is amazing.
1: But it made me think about those toys that every kid had, because we all know what that that looks like, that little type coupe looks like. We all do.
2: And that is a timeless one, for sure.
1: And it's still going. I was thinking about when, like, our kids were really young, the Sophie.
2: The giraffe.
1: The giraffe that everyone was into, and then all of a sudden they realized that they were full of mold because people took them in the bathtub.
2: Oh, girl. Oh, don't even get me started on moldy bath toys.
1: But, like, for us growing up, because we're a little bit older, like, I had all the little people.
2: Oh, yes.
1: The little people farm.
2: You had the little
1: house.
2: People. I had the Fisher Price. With, like, the old, that's the same thing.
1: Yeah,
2: But I had the, like, did you have the original, the house and the airplane?
1: I didn't have the airplane. Oh. You weren't cool enough to have the airplane. I had the house and the farm.
2: Oh, I always wanted the farm. That also the cause of many a playdate meltdowns.
1: So we want to hear from you. What are some of those classic toys that everyone had when you were growing up? 519-464-1999.
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2: We have some bonus blue sky and sunshine with us today. Cloudy with the chance of showers is the forecast, but we'll take the sunshine. A high today, 6 or 43. We're just about there.
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13: 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So of course, that means it's time for Global Donuts and Deli. 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I could go on and on, but you need to get to Global Donuts and Deli. 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
2: Here. Okay, we are getting some texts in about the toys everyone had. There's a Sunshine
1: Family Dollhouse, which, like, I looked it up, and the characters are giving Caroline... Like if you like the button eyes, like
2: a little bit creepy.
1: Yeah, definitely from the 70s. And a slinky. Everyone had a slinky.
2: Oh, yeah. And someone texted in, Mrs. Beasley was an all-time favorite as a kid. My sister had Mrs. Beasley. If you don't know, you got to Google it for sure. Okay. Keep the text coming in. We love it. Oh, and fashion plates. Yes. Okay. Keep the text coming in.
1: I had those for sure.
2: Yeah. Okay, Jared, we can roll on.
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0: With an update from SarniaNewsToday.ca, I'm Stephanie Shavs. Mix of sun and cloud for today with a high of 12. It's 4 Celsius, 39 Fahrenheit. A commercial vehicle and passenger vehicle collided yesterday in Plimpton, Wyoming. Police, fire, and EMS responded to the crash at about 2 in the afternoon at Lakeshore Road and Aberarter Line. Two people were pronounced dead at the scene, while police say a third suffered minor injuries. The investigation is ongoing. Anyone who witnessed the fatal crash or has dash cam footage from the area around that time is asked to contact police or Crime Stoppers. Charges have been laid in a hit and run involving a pedestrian last month on April 16th at about 2 in the afternoon. Sarnia police say a woman walking through the crosswalk at Vital and George Streets was struck by a vehicle. 80-year-old Dorothy Jakes is now charged with careless driving and failure to remain. A controversial topic in Sarnia and Point Edward is still up in the air. Cargill filed an MZO application with the province to prohibit sensitive land uses within 300 meters of its grain terminal, which could impact residential builds in the area. Sarnia manager Ryan Lefebvre says he previously met with Sarnia and Point Edward mayors, specifically asking for there not to be residential, hospital, or daycares within that radius, because it would generate complaints that could lead to Cargill's eventual closure. He also says the suggestion of moving Cargill downriver wouldn't work unless the government got involved.
1: The problem is it would cost somewhere on the order of maybe $250 to $350 million to build my terminal new somewhere else, and the margins are not there.
0: He says they are still waiting to hear back from the province on their MZO application. A Sarnia woman is praising the Ronald McDonald House in London and the staff who supported her and her husband through a stressful time. Michaela Boileau says her son, Miles, was born premature at 25 weeks, so they spent months at the home. Now Miles is doing well and is turning 2 this month. Boileau says the Ronald McDonald House was a haven for them, and they do go back and visit and take donations.
2: The Ronald McDonald House charities offer something for families that people don't realize until you're that family in need. And so the simple things that people can do, like supporting McHappy Day or rounding up their McDonald's orders or showing up for different events, it truly makes a world of difference for families.
0: Today is McHappy Day, and funds raised from purchases at local McDonald's restaurants will go to Ronald McDonald House, Southwestern Ontario. What is your favorite McDonald's menu item? 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And a routine test of the Alert Ready Emergency Alerting System in Ontario is now scheduled for tomorrow afternoon at 1:55. The Alert Ready system will broadcast a warning message via TV, radio, and compatible wireless devices. The test was originally scheduled to take place this afternoon. Mix of sun and cloud for today. Winds out of the north, the high of 12. Skies clearing tonight with a low of 2 and the risk of frost. Increasing clouds tomorrow, slight chance of afternoon showers, a high of 13. It's 4 Celsius, 39 Fahrenheit.
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1: We are live from the Christina Street location of McDonald's in Sarnia. It is McHappy Day, the happiest day of the year. And the staff here at the McDonald's are just pumped. They're pumping at the food. They're pumping at the smiles. You got to get here.
2: Yeah, because we are raising money for Ronald McDonald House. It's so important to families in Sarnia because if you've got a critically ill child, you're traveling to London to get medical care, and that can be exhausting. And Ronald McDonald House gives you a place to land and be a family.
1: It really does. And that's what today is all about. Every purchase all day in restaurant, at the drive-thru, through the McDonald's app or McDonald's delivery through the app, a portion of the proceeds from all food and beverage menu items will go towards Ronald McDonald House. Plus, there's other ways you can help too.
2: We got socks.
1: Yeah. Come and see Bonnie at the Christina Street location. She's here waving her socks around, and they're just $6, four different ones to choose from.
2: They're really fun.
1: I think I want the McNugget ones. But volunteers are going to be at local McDonald's in Sarnia Lambton right throughout the day today. I know that some Sarnia firefighters are expected to be here working the drive through around 9 o'clock this morning.
2: So you definitely want to come by and say hi to them.
1: Yeah. You can pick up some great items for the office. Someone already drove through and was bringing muffins to the office. And, of course, make it the place to gather and have some lunch, dinner, bring the kids. It's always a lot of fun. And, once again, it's one day only, so you got to get her done.
2: Get your coffee at Mickey D's today.
1: That's right. And come and see us. We're here until 9 o'clock at the Christina Street location.
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1: Well, I gotta say, it's pretty beautiful out there. A little bit cool with that northeast wind, and we're currently sitting at 6. That's the high for today, but with clouds and showers in the original forecast, we'll take this blue sky.
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1: Sarah, you have a trip planned this year, right?
2: I do. We're going to Portugal at the end of the summer.
3: I know. I have a question for you. Do you have travel insurance?
2: Of course.
3: Because I heard this on the internet.
4: All right, so the fuel crisis is now what's considered a known event. And what that means is that if there is a claim related to a known event, the insurance company will not pay for it. So, for example, if your flight is canceled or your transportation is canceled because of a fuel crisis, too bad for you, out of luck, no trip interruption or cancellation insurance will apply. So, if you have time tonight, go online, see if you can find an insurance company that hasn't considered the fuel crisis a known event yet.
5: Yeah, this is just Manulife. I haven't checked all the other ones. Have you checked any of the other ones?
4: I haven't checked the other ones yet, but Manulife is a pretty big one, pretty big Canadian insurer, so others are going to follow suit if they haven't yet.
1: This is crazy.
2: This is crazy. And yeah, like, what do you do? Now, I had a friend of mine who said that they would be willing if the airline said, we have to cancel the flight unless we charge you $200 to $300 more.
3: And they're willing to pony up?
2: And if you're willing to pony up, would you be willing?
3: But everyone on the plane would have to pony
2: everyone
3: up.
2: Everyone would have to pony up, or else they get kicked off, maybe. I don't know, but this is getting to be a situation. We were just having a Portugal planning dinner this past Saturday night, and that's when Spirit just totally went.
3: Stranded everybody.
2: And we're like, oh my gosh, like, we're hoping it's so far out
3: that
2: we're
3: going
2: to be okay, but it doesn't seem to be resolving itself anytime soon. And, you know, it's already mid-May almost.
3: And it is kind of a crapshoot. So make sure if you are planning on traveling, really double down on your research for travel insurance, because that's not fair. That's kind of like the whole point of travel insurance. And now they're saying, yeah,
2: not for this. Nope.
3: Well, good luck, Sarah.
2: Thank you.
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3: We got a text from a listener saying that the road is closed. Confed is closed between Finch and Trudeau because of an accident right now. So be aware you may need to reroute in that area.

0: Fox Mornings with Sarah and Hillary. We have a contest going on. It is so random. We keep getting these jokes texted to the A1 security text line.
1: I forget we're holding this contest right now, and I'm like, what are people saying?
0: Exactly. Well, they're trying to win tickets to Jerry D. Funny You Should Say That comedy tour, which hits the Imperial Theater September 11th. Tickets go on sale this Friday. And yes, text us those dad jokes for the chance to win. Beat the box office, even. And Lydia Nicholson is our first winner, so congratulations to Lydia. Her joke, are you ready?
1: Ready.
0: Why don't skeletons fight each other?
1: I don't know.
0: Because they don't have the guts. Keep them coming for the chance to win. Let's check in with Sardi News today.
2: Good morning. I'm Stephanie Shabs. Mix of sun and cloud today. High of 12. Right now it's 4 Celsius, 39 Fahrenheit. Lambton OPP say two people were killed in a serious two-vehicle crash involving a commercial vehicle and passenger vehicle in Plimpton, Wyoming yesterday. A third person suffered minor injuries. It happened just before 2 in the afternoon at Aberarter Line and Lakeshore Road. Roads in the area reopened at about 8:30 last night. Lambton OPP is asking anyone who may have witnessed the crash or has dash cam footage from the area at that time to contact them or Crime Stoppers. The local Cargill manager says proposed residential builds in Sarnia and Point Edward could eventually lead to the closure of its Exmouth Street grain terminal. That's why the company filed an MZO application with the province to prohibit sensitive land uses within 300 meters of the site. Ryan Lefevre says at this point the application is still up in the air.
3: And the minister has to decide whether or not he will advance it into the public comment phase. My understanding is that decision should be made within the next 60 days.
2: He says if it does open for public comment, it will be open for 30 to 60 days. Lefevre was the guest speaker during yesterday's Kiwanis Club of Sarnia Lambton Golden Cane meeting. Full details are posted on our website. Census forms are showing up in mailboxes across the country. It is mandatory to fill out the census, but it would be at least a couple of months before someone would face consequences for failing to do so. While the mail-out says it needs to be returned by May 12th, Stats Canada says it's a reference date rather than a deadline. And local volunteers, radio personalities, firefighters and others will be handing out Big Macs and McCafe coffees today for McHappy Day. McDonald's spokesperson Darlene Black says this year, funds raised at restaurants in Sarnia and Petrolia will benefit Ronald McDonald House, SWO, London. Mix of sun and cloud for today with a high of 12. Skies clearing overnight with a low of 2 and the risk of frost. Increasing clouds tomorrow, slight chance of showers with a high of 13. Cloudy with a chance of showers again on Friday, also a high of 13. It's 4 Celsius, 39 Fahrenheit.
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1: This is kind of sad, but I mean, at least she's okay. Dolly Parton officially canceled her upcoming Las Vegas residency, and it's a heartbreaker. She's not feeling very well, but it looks like she's got it under control and she will recover. She just can't make it right now.
2: A residency is a lot. So take it easy, Dolly. The late Matthew Perry's personal belongings are officially heading to the auction block. The exclusive collection features rare Friends memorabilia, original artwork and clothing, and it is part of the Heritage Auctions massive celebrity sale coming up June the 5th.
1: Everyone's still talking about the Met Gala, and we had our own theories about it, but it's all about those big costumey costumes.
2: Those breastplates.
1: Yeah, we were wondering, how do you use the facilities?
2: That's a really good question. Well, word has it that there were special trap doors.
1: The designers are on it.
2: You know those pajamas with the trap door?
1: With the butt traps?
2: That's all I can imagine happening. But yeah, secret access panels, functional fashion is what they're calling it. I have no idea how they were sitting down to actually eat dinner.
1: Or... Right? Like some of them are solid pieces. How would you sit?
2: That's so weird. But I really spent most of yesterday looking at pictures of people's outfits.
1: And they were wild. Like, absolutely wild. But so much fun. And that's The Feed, 99.9 The Fox.
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2: We have, some sun, some cloud. We do have showers in the forecast. And a high today, 6 or 43, which is pretty much where we are to start the day.
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1: We are just wrapping up our live broadcast at the McDonald's on Christina Street this morning for McHappy Day, but the opportunity to help out this amazing cause continues. Stop by any location at McDonald's, and a portion of the proceeds will go towards Ronald McDonald House. Now, Rob Jenkins from Cool FM is going to be at the Exmouth location of McDonald's this afternoon starting at 2, so the fun continues. And it's just been such a pleasure. We've got Bonnie here selling socks. The Hamburglar is here, and I'm secretly afraid of him, but not so secretly anymore because I said it on the radio, but come by, say hi. There's lots of fun to be had, and who doesn't want an excuse to enjoy some McDonald's on a Wednesday? It's Fox Mornings with Sarah and Hillary.
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1: Sun and cloud and a high of 6 or 41 today. A chance of showers rolling in tonight, and we'll get down to 3 or 37.
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0: With an update from SarniaNewsToday.ca, I'm Stephanie Shavs. Mix of sun and cloud for today, high of 12. Right now, 4 Celsius, 39 Fahrenheit. Reports this morning of a crash on Confederation Street in Sarnia between Trudeau Drive and Finch Drive. Further details were not immediately available. Motorists are advised to avoid that area for the time being. Lambton OPP is investigating a fatal crash in Plimpton, Wyoming yesterday. Police, fire, and EMS responded to a collision at Lakeshore Road and Aberarter Line just before 2 o'clock, involving a commercial vehicle and passenger vehicle. Police say two people were pronounced deceased at the scene. A third suffered minor injuries. Roads in the area were closed for several hours, reopening to traffic at around 8:30 last night. Police are also asking anyone who might have dash cam footage from the area around that time to contact them. Cargill's Sarnia manager shedding some light on why residential developments near its grain terminal could be detrimental to business. Cargill filed an MZO application with the province to prohibit sensitive land uses within 300 meters of its site, which could impact residential builds in Sarnia and Point Edward. Ryan Lefebvre says there would be constant complaints about noise, dust, and truck traffic if residential buildings were erected near the Exmouth Street facility. He says there are better uses for the plot of land, technically in Point Edward.
1: I honestly think it would service Sarnia's heavy lift corridor as a staging area. I've had multiple people contact our business and say, do you have room to park a 300 metric ton reactor for a week or two?
0: He was the guest speaker during yesterday's Kiwanis Club of Sarnia Lambton Golden K meeting. Full details are posted on our website. It's McHappy Day, and this year all funds raised at restaurants in Sarnia and Petrolia will benefit Ronald McDonald House SWO in London. Sarnia mom Michaela Boileau says the staff were very supportive during their stay when her son Miles was born at 25 weeks premature.
2: They go above and beyond for the families that are staying there, and they really try and make it feel like home. It's not just a room that you're staying in. They're trying to create a home space for families and give you that comfort. It definitely shows.
0: Hungry guests today can support families with sick and injured children by purchasing anything from their menu or a pair of McHappy Day socks. And Ontario is lowering the screening age for colorectal cancer. Cancer Care Ontario has published new guidelines showing the screening age going from 50 down to 45. The change, which takes effect July 1st, was made due to a notable increase in younger people being diagnosed with the disease. Mix of sun and cloud for today. Winds out of the north, the high of 12. Skies clearing overnight tonight with a low of 2. Increasing clouds tomorrow, could see some showers, a high of 13. Cloudy with a chance of showers Friday, also a high of 13. It's 4 Celsius, 39 Fahrenheit.
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99.9 The Fox. Don't tell me I don't get around. It is Sarah, and I have jumped over to the Point Edward Arena for the age-friendly Sarnia Lambton Expo. The doors are open, and it is jumping in here already. It goes all day. I'll give you all the details. You don't want to miss this. No matter what stage of life you're at, make plans to bring the kids after school, and we'll tell you why on the way right now. Charlotte Cardin on the Fox.

0: 99.9 The Fox at the weekend, and it is not a weekend. It is a Wednesday, but it is a happening day today. I am in Point Edward at the Point Edward Arena for the Age Friendly Expo. It is on, and it is jam-packed with such great information about all sorts of different, businesses, services, opportunities, really a neat place to come in and find out what is happening in Sarnia Lambton. They have it set up in like neighborhoods, so you'll find neighborhoods like the Active Living Avenue. So if you get more active, you'll want to hit that avenue. There's Mind and Mood Lane, so mental health services, things like that. The Prevent and Protect Plaza, find out more about the great exhibitors that are in that block. Planning Ahead Street, yes, looking to your future. They can help here at the Age Friendly Expo. They've got Social Connections, Home and Community Corner, the list goes on. Plus great entertainment as well. 80s music dancercise class happening at 10 a.m. There is a talk about macular degeneration at 10:30. There's Tai Chi at 11, line dancing. There's a tent set up outside in the beautiful sunshine with live music, and we're fit in there, and just lots to do. You're going to get a bag on your way in. Lots of our exhibitors here handing out some fun keepsakes for you to take along with you. And what's most important is they're handing out great information. This is for absolutely everyone. So come on out and see us at the Age Friendly Expo. It is happening today at the Point Edward Arena. Free to come on in through the door. There's lots of parking here at the Point Edward Arena, but they also have a shuttle running absolutely free from the Starlight Casino in Point Edward as well. So we'll see you soon here with The Fox.
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0: And it is a pretty sunshiny day out there. That's a bonus because we were calling for clouds earlier today. We're going to keep the chance of showers in the forecast and a high. We're at it 6 or 41. So, yeah, you'll probably want to wear a jacket as you head out the door today. We're going down to 3 or 37 overnight tonight with showers in the forecast.
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0: 99.9 The Fox, Billy DuPage, and it is the Age Friendly Expo today. It's happening at the Point Edward Arena. It goes until 6 o'clock, absolutely free to attend, and really something for everyone. This year's theme is Empower Your Well-Being, and they've made it really easy for you to do that because all of these services and businesses are under one roof, and they are here to help make your life better, whether you're planning ahead, supporting a loved one, looking to be active, stay connected, get your kids connected. This is the place to be right through until 6 o'clock, absolutely free to walk right in the door. They have it set up so beautifully, places to sit, entertainment, live music, demonstrations, really interactive. 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When you walk in the door, you get a bag. In that bag is a passport. Get 12 stamps, and you're entered in to win a prize. So we can't wait to see you here. There's a shuttle running as well from the Starlight Casino Point Edward, and really it's something for absolutely everyone. And if you are thinking, gosh, I want to get there, I have my lunch hour, come on your lunch hour. Red & Co. is here set up selling some delicious eats with a great menu for great prices. And we can't wait to see you here soon with the Fox.
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0: 7 degrees right now. We have sun and cloud kind of pretty much throughout the day. A little bit cooler than we'd like, but we'll take that sunshine. Could see some showers overnight tonight as the temperature dips to 3 or 37.
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1: 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You can do this.
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0: 99.9 The Fox with Taylor Swift. Latest thing I've heard about the big Swift-Kelce wedding is that there's going to be two weddings now. One, just a private, special, intimate ceremony, and then the big hoopla. I'm keeping track of all the rumors, and we're going to play a little prop bet list later on as we get closer to the actual. I don't even know when it is. Maybe they don't even either. I do know that the Age Friendly Expo is happening today. Live is where I am from the Point Edward Arena, and it is hopping in here, and it, for good reason, because really today is all about exploring great programs and services, local organizations, health, social, community supports, all under one roof. That is the key here because, you know, the feedback is, I don't know where to start. I don't know what's out there. Well, it's all here today, so you should make plans to get here. It goes right until 6, so you can come after work, bring the kids after school, really something for everyone, and a full list of interactive fun with the entertainment schedule, like at 1 o'clock, there is a functional physical activity with Latin flair going on. There are, Latin grooves at 2:30, dancing, and there is a live music in the entertainment tent outside the community hall. The Old Man Bland is first off. Andrew Barodi plays at noon, and the Sarnia Kitchen Band, who are so much fun, is at 3 o'clock today. So lots going on. You get a bag on your way in, lots of swag to be picked up from all of our wonderful exhibitors here today, and it's absolutely free to walk in the door. So make plans to join us at the Age Friendly Expo on until 6 o'clock today at the Point Edward Arena with the Fox.
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14: Good morning, I'm Stephanie Shabs. A note for drivers in Point Edward, there's a lane closure at the corner of Alexandra Avenue and Alfred Street because of a sinkhole. The village says immediate repairs are underway. Residents and motorists are being encouraged to avoid the area until further notice. A commercial vehicle and passenger vehicle collided yesterday afternoon in Plimpton, Wyoming. Police, fire, and EMS responded to the crash at around 2 o'clock at Lakeshore Road and Aberarter Line. Two people were pronounced dead at the scene. A third suffered minor injuries. The investigation is ongoing. Cargill's Sarnia manager is shedding some light on why residential developments near its grain terminal could be detrimental to business. Cargill filed an MZO application with the province to prohibit sensitive land uses within 300 meters of its site, which could impact residential builds in Sarnia and Point Edward. The full story is posted on our website. It's Mick Happy Day today. This year, all funds raised at local restaurants will benefit Ronald McDonald House in London. Hungry guests can support families with sick and injured children by purchasing anything from the menu or a pair of Mick Happy Day socks. Last year, the community raised over $52,000. And the annual Age-Friendly Expo is on today in Point Edward. The event at the arena runs until 6 o'clock this evening. Over 100 vendors are on hand to help local seniors explore services, volunteer, and employment opportunities. Admission is free. Mix of sun and cloud for today with a high of 12. Skies clearing overnight with a low of +2 and the risk of frost.
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0: 99.9 The Fox with Tate McRae here at the Age Friendly Expo happening through 6 o'clock at the Point Edward Arena. And joining me is the title sponsor, Hogan Pharmacies, Joe Stonehouse. Hello, Joe.
1: Hi, good morning. Thank you for having us.
0: It's great to be here today. Such a fun event.
1: It is. It's a great event to be part of. We're so happy to be part of it this year.
0: And as title sponsor, it's really important for Hogan Pharmacy to be part of the community.
1: It really shows. We really want to support the community. We're involved throughout the county, in Sarnia and Corunna and Petrolia.
0: Six locations. Amazing.
1: Yeah. We've been around. This is actually Hogan Pharmacy's 75th year that we've been part of the community.
0: Congratulations.
1: And the way they have the age-friendly event set up this year, it's, and in past years, it's, you know, part of the community and the neighborhoods and stuff. And we're part of those neighborhoods.
0: You really are. Yeah. And it's all about patient care and that connection with your clients.
1: It really is. There's so many of our patients that come in. You know, we know their names. They've been with us for many years. We see many people here, you know, that they're involved with one of our pharmacies, which is really nice to show that community involvement with them. So.
0: And I have to say that you are like, if you need a compound prescription,
1: we are your spot. We are the spot to get it. Yeah,
0: you know, one of those creams that they have to mix up.
1: Yeah,
0: Hogan Pharmacy is the place for it.
1: And we're the one. Yeah, it's a specialized procedure that has to be done. So yeah, so we're pleased to be able to provide that to them.
0: Excellent. And once again, the title sponsor here at the Age Friendly Expo. It continues until 6 o'clock today. And have you had a chance to walk around to visit everyone yet?
1: I have. I'm going to do another run through because it's so exciting. There's everyone here. All the support. It's really great for the seniors and anyone. You know, the population is growing so much that everything from financial to real estate to home care. Pharmacies, of course.
0: Staying active,
1: the list
0: goes on.
1: It really is.
0: Okay, don't miss it. Absolutely free to come on in, and you'll find us easily at the Point Edward Arena. And also, there is a shuttle that is running absolutely no charge from the Starlight Casino Point Edward for great parking. Lots of interactive fun things to do. We'll tell you more about that coming up. Thanks, Joe.
1: Thank you.
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0: 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Blue skies, we have north winds, and a little bit of sunshine happening. Showers expected tonight. 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

0: Nelly Furtado, 99.9 The Fox, live from the Age Friendly Expo today. We're chatting with a bunch of the great sponsors. And the sponsor of Mind and Mood Lane is the Family Counseling Center. And it's really lots of mental health supports all in one little neighborhood here at the Point Edward Arena. With us from the Family Counseling Center is Sarah Morrow. Hello.
1: Hello.
0: And the work you do is so important. And there just seems to be such a great need for it
1: there
0: in our
1: is.
0: Community.
1: There is, yeah. And Family Counseling Center, we've been serving Sarnia Lambton for over 70 years and operating as a non-for-profit agency dedicated to assisting and educating families and individuals regardless of economic status. So we cater all ages and stages.
0: Wow. So that's really important because sometimes cost can be prohibitive.
1: Yes. So we do have counseling services that are a subsidized free structure that is in support by the United Way.
0: Okay,
1: so we're able to offer that to families.
0: So reach out.
1: Yes.
0: That's the first step. And you can even reach out en français.
1: Yes, we have a bilingual counselor now who is supporting 12 years and older.
0: Wow.
1: And is also on a sliding scale. So, yes.
0: Okay. So come on in today. Find out more. But if you can't get here today, definitely call.
1: Yes, call.
0: Book online.
1: Yes, walk in. Come speak to our intake worker. We're always happy to answer any questions people have.
0: Okay, that's amazing. Once again, the Family Counseling Center, just one of the many great services here today at the Age Friendly Expo. Thanks so much, Sarah.
1: Thank you.
0: And it does continue till 6 o'clock. So why not? If that piqued your interest and something that you could take advantage of, then come on in. It's absolutely free to walk through the doors here at the Point Edward Arena. Runs right until 6 o'clock. Lots of great information, interactive and fun, and that's a pretty cool way to spend a Wednesday, that's for sure. Come and see us once again at the Age Friendly Expo through 6 o'clock with The Fox.
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1: Hi, I'm Arabella, and I just wanted to say that you can do anything you set your mind to. So don't give up when things seem tough. Persevere through it. Don't say you can't do something. Say you can't do this yet.
0: The students from St. Clair Catholic, encouraging hope and positivity in our community.

0: 99.9 The Fox with Sia. It's Sarah with you today at the Age Friendly Expo. Continues until 6 o'clock. It is the place to be today, by the way, at the Point Edward Arena. And behind this amazing show, a chance to learn about supports and services right throughout Lambton County, is the Sarnia Lambton, Ontario Health Team. And with me from there is Nadine Neve. Hello.
1: Hi, how are you this morning?
0: I am excellent. What a great place to be today.
1: Amazing turnout so far. We couldn't have asked for a sunnier day, maybe a little warmer, but a beautiful day to come on out and really empower, connect your well-being, meet with all of the different services and supports in Sarnia Lambton.
0: And that's something that you hear is that I don't know where to start. I don't know what's out there. And that's kind of how this started.
1: It is, yeah. And really, you know, navigating care these days is a difficult thing.
0: You'd think it'd just be so easy. You could just Google it.
1: Huh. Right. So we do have some supports and services for that. We have the age-friendly sarnialampton.ca website. We have a community navigator line that is run in partnership with one of our partners, the Family Counseling Center. So a nice, easy phone number
0: to
1: call.
0: Easy to pick up the phone.
1: Yep. But yeah, and just a big feat. This is a big day to organize. It's months in the making. A couple of key members of our Sarnia Lambton Ontario Health Team, Julie Harries and Amy Weiler, really the brains behind this operation.
0: And it really is lovely, the way you have it set up with similar services all in neighborhoods together. And because it is about community, and Sarnia Lambton is such a fantastic community to be a part of.
1: It is a great place to live, a great place to work, and just this is really a testament to that today.
0: It is, and it's absolutely free to come on in.
1: It absolutely is. There's lots of little stations and swag here, lots to do, lots to see.
0: Prizes, entertainment, the list goes on. Don't take our word for it. Come yourself. Once again, it's on right until 6, so if you're at the office today, time to come after work. Come on your lunch break. Red & Co. is here serving up delicious lunch, and we can't wait to see you here. And if you can't make it here, once again, what's that website?
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0: Awesome. Thanks, Nadine.
1: Amazing.
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17: Good morning, I'm Stephanie Shabs. A note for drivers in Point Edward. There's a lane closure at the corner of Alexandra Avenue and Alfred Street because of a sinkhole. The village says immediate repairs are underway. Residents and motorists are being encouraged to avoid the area until further notice. A commercial vehicle and passenger vehicle collided yesterday afternoon in Plimpton, Wyoming. Police, fire, and EMS responded to the crash at around 2 o'clock at Lakeshore Road and Aberarter Line. Two people were pronounced dead at the scene. A third suffered minor injuries. The investigation is ongoing. Cargill's Sarnia manager is shedding some light on why residential developments near its grain terminal could be detrimental to business. Cargill filed an MZO application with the province to prohibit sensitive land uses within 300 meters of its site, which could impact residential builds in Sarnia and Point Edward. The full story is posted on our website. It's McHappy Day today. This year, all funds raised at local restaurants will benefit Ronald McDonald House in London. Hungry guests can support families with sick and injured children by purchasing anything from the menu or a pair of McHappy Day socks. Last year, the community raised over $52,000. And the annual Age-Friendly Expo is on today in Point Edward. The event at the arena runs until 6 o'clock this evening. Over 100 vendors are on hand to help local seniors explore services, volunteer, and employment opportunities. Admission is free. Mix of sun and cloud for today with a high of 12. Skies clearing overnight with a low of plus 2 and the risk of frost.
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0: contest. Chance to win $9,000 to spend it up to 19, oh, sorry, at five of our 19 sponsors. 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And we're running out of time. If you have not yet taken a few minutes to head to our website and entered a daily keyword, you better get it done, because Friday will be the last keyword. Next Wednesday is our big elimination draw. It's going to be a lot of fun. We're having a lot of fun here today at the Age Friendly Expo. It does continue here until 6 o'clock at the Point Edward Arena. And lots of great organizations on hand, all under one roof. Supports, services in Sarnia Lambton, and it's all set up by neighborhood. And one of the neighborhoods is Planning Ahead Street. And it is really important to plan ahead in your life and take the time to make your wishes known. And the sponsor of Planning Ahead Street is Sarnia Cremation Services. And joining us from there is Robbie Gilpin. Hello.
1: Hi, how are you?
0: We are great. And it's such a fantastic day here at the Expo.
1: It is really, really busy here. I am in shock. It's so great to see so many people out in our booth. It's been really busy today.
0: And let's talk,
1: unexpectedly busy.
0: Well, there you go. Yeah. Well, it's on the radio. Come on.
1: Yeah.
0: Now, listen, Sarnia Cremation Services, tell us a little bit about what you do.
1: Yeah, so we are Sarnia Lambton's, the whole county included, obviously, funeral home alternative. We're the only one in the county that is a direct disposition specialist.
0: That's
1: so
0: right.
1: Cremation, burial, aquamation, you know.
0: You
1: all,
0: do it all.
1: All the above, yeah.
0: And it's not a traditional funeral, but all of the services kind of that are involved behind the scenes,
1: yeah,
0: things like that, you do and offer at a great price.
1: At a great price, yeah.
0: And then people can do their celebration of lives in a personalized way.
1: We found that coming from traditional funeral work, mm-hmm, since 1945.
0: You might recognize the Gilpin name.
1: Yeah, we've been in all over the county of Lambton, mm-hmm, and had funeral homes in our smaller communities and beautiful communities as well. Moved to Sarnia, and now we specialize in direct cremation. We are $2,500 taxes included. Come on down for a special promotion today, though, to the fair, and you might just get a better
0: you
1: better
0: might get a better,
1: yeah.
0: And you're on our auction.
1: We are on the auction.
0: Well,
1: as a half price cremation is the first prize, and we have a lovely basket
0: and that auction, by the way, wraps up tonight at 7, so don't miss out.
1: It's a half price there, yeah.
0: But yeah, you know what, these things are part of life and death, and it's great to be prepared, and why not, you know, everybody's looking to get the best value and best price and do something that's really personalized to them.
1: That's correct, yeah.
0: Such a great alternative. Okay, so thanks for being here.
1: Well,
0: you better get
1: you
0: back
1: so
0: to
1: much.
0: That booth.
1: Yes.
0: It's busy over there.
1: So
0: definitely come and find out more about Sarnia Cremation Services and all of the wonderful exhibitors and organizations that are part of the show here today. Until 6 o'clock, Point Edward Arena, absolutely free to come on in. It is not age-specific. There really is something for everyone, families included. Make time on your lunch hour. Bring the kids after school until 6 o'clock today with the Fox.
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0: We have sun and cloud today, a little bit cooler, but we'll take the sunshine any way we get. We're at about 8 degrees right now with a cool evening, dipping down to just +3 with showers in the forecast.
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Country's best music, 99.9 The Fox with Jamie Fine. It is Sarah with you, and just about 11:20, which means it is time for your keyword in our spring spending spree.

0: Fox. The Fox. That is Loud Luxury. It is Sarah with you, 11:36 on your Wednesday. We hope you have plans to come to the age-friendly Sonia Lampton Expo. It is on until 6 o'clock today. Really a lot of great information and lots of swag to pick up, prizes to be won. The list goes on. And it's all set up in like neat little neighborhoods. And one of those neighborhoods is the Home and Community Corner. 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And joining me from there is Sarah Monk. Hello.
1: Hi. How are you?
0: I am excellent. What a great day.
1: It's a beautiful day.
0: Lots of people coming through.
1: Yes. It's so busy in here. It's great.
0: Now, when we talk about home care and Bayshore, tell us a little bit about what's going on with you.
1: Yes. So we have PSWs and nurses, and we provide in-home care. So we go out to our clients' homes, and we provide them with personal support care and then any nursing care that they may need. We also have a clinic, so anybody that is needing nursing care and can travel can make their way over to our clinic as well.
0: They can travel. It's all about helping people to stay at home.
1: Stay at home. That's our goal, yes. We want them to stay at home as long as possible.
0: And this is important. Like, if you are at work today and you're thinking about your aging parents and setting up a plan, trying to figure it all out, coming to something like this and learning is a great step, because all of a sudden it happens.
1: Exactly.
0: And then you're kind of left panicking, and knowing and learning and having that education is really key.
1: Planning ahead is definitely key, and even starting to make those phone calls beforehand so you know what's out there and what supports are available to you. That's really important. We have so many supports in Sarnia. It's a great place to be.
0: It really is. And let's talk about jobs.
1: Yes.
0: Bayshore is hiring.
1: We are hiring, yes. Anybody out there looking for a job, PSW nurses, please come check out our website. If you just Google Sarnia nursing jobs, Sarnia PSW jobs, easy as that, we will pop up. You can always swing by our office as well. We're on Christina Street.
0: And you also provide some training. So if someone's saying, no, I'm not trained to be a PSW, tell us a little bit about how that works.
1: Yeah, if you're out there and you have the passion for caring for people, we love to meet you. We do provide a home support program where you come into our office and you will do online training. We pay for the training for you, and we pay for your time. And then you will do hands-on training after that period as well.
0: Okay.
1: So we run those programs frequently as well.
0: And you say if you have passion and you're caring and you're looking for something, this could be
1: the job for you.
0: Awesome.
1: Yes.
0: Okay. Come find out more. They're here until 6 here, Bayshore Home Care Solutions, as part of the Age Friendly Expo. And like we said, it's really about getting that information, whether you need it right now or eventually. You never know when that could happen. So come on and see us. Free to join us. Entertainment, interactive activities, and so much more here at the Point Edward Arena.
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0: 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It's a little cool sitting at 7 right now. There is an entertainment tent out here, so bring a jacket when you come on in. But we will see a low dip down to 3 or 37 tonight with showers in the forecast.
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0: 99.9 The Fox with the Chainsmokers. It is Sarah with you from the Age Friendly Expo. It continues until 6. Have we convinced you to make time in your day to come and see us? There's so much going on and really something for everyone. If your kids are looking for volunteer hours this summer, hello, lots of great opportunity for that. Mental health, supports are here all under one roof. And we have all of these different neighborhoods throughout the Point Edward Arena, including the Social Connections Corner. It's sponsored by Lambton Elderly Outreach. And joining me from there is Harmony Nichols. Hello.
1: Hi. Thank you so much for having me.
0: And tell us a little bit about Lambton Elderly Outreach, otherwise known as LEO.
1: Yes. So LEO's been around since 1970, and our support services kind of enable seniors to be able to live at home, supported with dignity for as long as possible. So we've got lots of social programs for anybody over 18 with a disability or any senior in the community. So that ranges from dining program opportunities like Diners Club. We also have low-impact exercise like Forever Fit. We do a low-impact exercise class for seniors. We do bingo games. And we also have support services like in-home support, personal support worker, and transportation opportunities
0: as
1: well. Yeah,
0: you can get them there as well.
1: Yes, we can get you anywhere in Lambton County, even all the way to London. So
0: yeah.
1: We do transportation for lots of folks, and we also offer Meals on Wheels.
0: Really important services.
1: Yes, definitely.
0: For sure. And your booth is all set up here today.
1: Yes, it looks amazing.
0: And you're part of the planning committee as well for this great event.
1: Yes, it's been a lot of work planning, but it's so amazing to see it all come together. This is my first year being on the planning committee, but it's been a great experience, and I'm glad to be here and see all the people here today.
0: And to see the connections being made, and people are really stopping into each booth and having conversations and learning, about what there is a lot happening in Sarnia Lambton, and it's all about empowering your well-being this year with the Age Friendly Expo. Plus, it's interactive. There's demonstrations. There's entertainment. You could get on. Someone's going to ride you around on a bike, even.
1: Yes. Anything's possible at the Age Friendly Expo.
0: That is right. And we hope you have plans to join us. Thank you so much, Harmony.
1: Thank you for having me.
0: And it does continue until 6 o'clock. Lots of fun to be had, but really lots of connections and lots of great information. All under one roof, absolutely free to attend. But if you're hungry, Red & Co. will hook you up with some lunch. But there's a small fee for that, but her prices are great. It is just about the lunch hour, so...
1: Yep.
0: Join us for lunch. We'll see you soon here with The Fox.
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0: With an update from SarniaNewsToday.ca, I'm Melanie Irwin. A mix of sun and cloud this afternoon, high of 12. Right now it's 6 Celsius, 43 Fahrenheit. We have a traffic note today for anyone driving in Point Edward. There's a lane closure at the corner of Alexandra Avenue and Alfred Street because of a sinkhole. The Village of Point Edward says immediate repairs are underway. Residents and motorists are being encouraged to avoid the area until further notice, as traffic may be reduced or redirected. You'll likely want to take St. Clair Street or Michigan Avenue as a result if you're heading to the Age Friendly Expo. It's being held until 6 tonight at the Point Edward Arena. Over 100 vendors are on hand to help local seniors explore services, volunteer, and employment opportunities. Admission is free. Lambton Warden Kevin Marriott is feeling optimistic about the future after representing the county during a recent delegation at Queen's Park. He and fellow members of the Western Ontario Wardens Caucus met with provincial leaders earlier this week. Marriott, who also serves as the Wardens Caucus vice chair, says a major area of focus was the Canada-Ontario Partnership to Build program.
1: That was announced a few weeks ago. Unfortunately, we don't have a lot of new details for that, but we wanted to make sure that we got our say in as far as having access to some of those funds. Unfortunately, a lot of the details haven't been released yet.
0: Marriott says both the province and federal government want to see reductions to development charges, and they're looking at the feasibility of creating a regional rural transit authority. He also wants to see more infrastructure dollars included in next year's budget to address things like deteriorating roads and bridges. Members of the Saugeen Ojibwe Nation were alerted to a diesel spill on the Bruce Peninsula Tuesday. The Environment Office called it a serious concern affecting the waters of Hope Bay and its connecting creeks. The alert came as First Nation members were carrying out traditional activities, including smelt harvesting. St. Clair Catholic District School Board students are spreading positivity with mindful messages for Mental Health Week and Catholic Education Week. The messages are being broadcast on Blackburn media stations, including Big Country 103.9, The Fox, and Cool 106.3. Grade 7-8 teacher Daniel Ciccelli says this year's theme is focused on building relationships and connecting with others.
2: The theme was connection. How can we build connection with not only the students in our class, our peers, but your teachers, the staff members, and the people in your community? So really, this is an opportunity for the kids to say to the general community, hey, we're really working to build connections within our context. We hope you will too.
0: The messages run from May 3rd to the 9th, and listeners can hear students' personalized messages, which can also be found on the district's Facebook page. And just a reminder, it's McHappy Day today. It has us wondering what your favorite McDonald's menu item is. You can let us know by voting in our poll at sarnianewstoday.ca. A mix of sun and cloud this afternoon, north wind 20 kilometers an hour, high of 12, cloudy tonight, clearing after midnight, a low of plus 2 with a risk of frost. Right now it's 6 Celsius, 43 Fahrenheit. I'm Melanie Irwin.
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0: calling 99.9 at the Fox, and we are calling out to residents of Sarnia Lambton today to come and join us at the Age Friendly Expo. It really is for everyone. Lots of great information. The big theme is about empowering your well-being, and that could be through insurance. It could be through getting active with Blue Water Gymnastics. And everything is set up in the Point Edward Arena here in different neighborhoods. 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And joining me from there is Dr. Tiffany Leung. Hello.
1: Hi, nice to meet you.
0: Are you having fun today or what?
1: Yes, it's actually really busy at this event today. Yeah, it's pretty exciting.
0: It is. Now tell us a little bit about the Blue Water Clinical Research Group. What do you do?
1: Yeah, so at Blue Water Clinical Research Group, so we work alongside local physicians and volunteers to help advance new treatments and improve healthcare options right here at home. So events like this are a great chance to learn more about what's available to you, not just today, but for your future health and well-being.
0: That's so important, right? Figuring this stuff out.
1: Yeah, and so like in that way you can explore resources, ask questions, and connect directly with us.
0: That's right. So you're all set up at your booth.
1: Yes.
0: Are you handing anything out today?
1: Yes, we are handing out a lot of candy today.
0: See, it's this is a great event. It's lots of fun and really so much great information all under one roof. And that's the idea, the impetus behind this event. But it's also like adult trick-or-treating.
1: It really is.
0: They hand you a bag at the door. And then you go around. Every table has a little something to take along with you, including candy. And they also have the passport in it. So that's going to give you lots of great information, talk about the sponsors, all of the wonderful exhibitors here, and you can get it stamped and enter that in for the chance to win some great prizes. There's interactive activities going on in the community hall. There's live music outside in the tent. Really a lot of fun. So come and join us. 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We are here until 6 o'clock, absolutely free to come on in. 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
0: We've got a mix of sun and cloud today. It is cool out there, sitting at about +7, dipping down to 3 or 37 overnight with the chance of showers.
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5: Jeez.

0: Tyler Shaw. Oh no, that's Scott Hellman. I get those guys confused. And that song is called Bungalow. It is Sarah. I am live in Point Edward today. You've been hearing about it all morning, and I hope you have plans to pop in sometime this afternoon. The Age Friendly Expo does continue right through until 6 o'clock. Absolutely free to come on out. Lots of fun, interactive stuff, raffles, swag to pick up, but really it's all about the great information. It's about planning ahead. You might think, oh no, I don't need to plan ahead. I'm young. I'm vibrant. Well, we all need to plan ahead, let me tell you that. Supporting a loved one. If you have aging parents, this is the place you need to be. Yes, they want to be here, but you need to be here as well. Getting the information so that if you need to use a support system that is available in our community, you are on top of it. Do you have kids that want to stay active? Do you want to stay active and connected? Also, if you have kids looking for volunteer hours this summer, this is a great place to talk to some of these great groups and organizations. There's over 100 of them. There's interactive fun at the Interactive Junction in the community hall. There's live music, and it's absolutely free. You'll find us at the Point Edward Community Center. You get a bag on your way in, a passport. You can get it stamped by a bunch of different exhibitors, and then walk away perhaps with a fantastic prize as well. Lots of fun to be have, lots of connections to be made. It's all about empowering your well-being. You got to get her done, and we can't wait to see you only today, only until 6 at the Point Edward Arena with the Fox.
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0: And we have a pretty nice day for this event. We did have showers in the forecast. Looking not too bad out there right now, and we do have showers in the forecast tonight. 7 degrees now, dipping down to 3 or 37 tonight.
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1: Hi, I'm Zoe. No matter who you are, there are people who are grateful for you. Know that you're appreciated for who you are.
0: The students from St. Clair Catholic, encouraging hope and positivity in our communities.

0: Preston, Pablo, 99.9 The Fox. Well, what a whirlwind of a day. Woo! I'm just wrapping up here at the Age Friendly Expo, but it does continue right through 6 o'clock. We're talking about how this really is for everyone, not just seniors, as that's this kind of the perception out there. This really is about learning about the services that are here in our community, whether you need them now or in the future. So if you're looking for insurance, if you're looking for help with mental health, addiction, if you're looking for a prevention and getting more active, things like that, lots of great nutrition information. We have Living Well. It's really about connecting with these services that are available here in Sarnia Lambton. And sometimes you don't know where to start. And that's why they put them all together under one roof here at the Age Friendly Expo. It is a once-a-year phenomenon. Once it's gone, it's gone. It goes until 6 o'clock today. Absolutely free to come on in. You get a bag with a passport when you come on in. You can explore all of the different neighborhoods, sit down, enjoy some live music. We have an interactive junction going on in the community hall. There's food if you're hungry with Red & Co. as well. All runs until 6 o'clock, and it the theme this year is Empower Your Well-Being. We all want to be living our best lives, and there are so many supports here in Sarnia Lambton that can help you do that at no matter what stage you are at. And this is what it's all about here at the Age Friendly Expo. Don't forget, there is lots of parking here at the Point Edward Arena, but there is a free shuttle as well. And that runs from the Starlight Casino, Point Edward. So I hope you have plans to join us. If you're at the office today listening to me, take half an hour. Swing by after work if you can. Goes right through until 6 o'clock. Carrie is up next. She's going to have lots of fun with you, tell you some dad jokes for the chance to win with Jerry D. Don't forget, our online auction wraps up later on tonight, too. She'll have all the details.
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26: Good afternoon, I'm Melanie Irwin. Members of the Western Ontario Wardens Caucus voiced hopes and concerns with provincial ministers at Queen's Park earlier this week. Lambton Warden and Caucus Vice Chair Kevin Marriott says some counties, including Lambton, are interested in developing a rural regional transit system. He says we already have a good model locally, but it could be expanded.
27: So we asked if there would be uptake for them to consider a feasibility study or a pilot program for a rural and small urban transit regional authority model. So we've already kind of got involved with that, with the one that runs from Sarnia to Grand Bend and over to London.
26: Marriott is hoping the county can secure some funding under the Canada-Ontario Partnership to Build program. He also wants to see more infrastructure dollars included in next year's budget to fix deteriorating roads and bridges. Speaking of roads in poor shape, the corner of Alexandra Avenue and Alfred Street in Point Edward is closed today because of a sinkhole. If you're driving through the village or heading to the age-friendly expo at the Point Edward Arena, you'll want to avoid that intersection. The man who founded CNN, Ted Turner, has died at the age of 87. The network says he passed away peacefully today. The television pioneer was also known as a philanthropist, contributing to humanitarian efforts and found founding the United Nations Foundation. A mix of sun and cloud this afternoon, cool north wind, high of 12, cloudy tonight, clearing after midnight, a low plus 2 with a risk of frost. I'm Melanie Irwin.
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1: A mix of sun and cloud this afternoon with a north wind, 20 kilometers an hour, high of 12. Cloudy tonight, clearing after midnight, a low plus 2 with a risk of frost. Increasing cloudiness on Thursday, chance of afternoon showers, high of 13. Cloudy with a 30% chance of showers Friday, high of 13.
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3: A mix of sun and cloud this afternoon with a north wind, 20 kilometers an hour, high of 12. Cloudy tonight, clearing after midnight, a low plus 2 with a risk of frost. Increasing cloudiness on Thursday, chance of afternoon showers, high of 13. Cloudy with a 30% chance of showers Friday, high of 13.
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1: Good afternoon. I'm Melanie Irwin. Traffic was slow going in the area of Lambton Mall earlier this afternoon. Sarnia Fire responded to a crash just east of London Road and Lambton Mall Road at the entrance into Metro and the mall over the noon hour. At the same time, there was another one along Lambton Mall Road just north of Canadian Tire. Further information, including if there were any injuries, has not been released. A sinkhole in Point Edward has motorists detouring today. The corner of Alexandra Avenue and Alfred Street is closed while crews make repairs. If you're looking for something to do this afternoon, the Age Friendly Expo is on until 6 at the Point Edward Arena. And the St. Clair Catholic District School Board is giving students a chance to spread positivity and mindfulness during Mental Health Week. In collaboration with Blackburn Media, the school board has brought students together to write and produce mindful messages again this year. Grade 7 8 teacher Daniel Cicchelli says students really enjoy creating and recording their messages.
2: It's an opportunity for these kids to show that they're really passionate about these topics, and it really is something that no matter what school you walk into, kids are really excited to learn and grow in this kind of realm.
1: 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A mix of sun and cloud this afternoon, wind north 20 kilometers an hour, high of 12. Cloudy tonight, clearing after midnight, a low of +2 with a risk of frost. I'm Melanie Irwin.
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99.9 The Fox. That is Noah Kahan and the Great Divide 207. It's Carrie. How's your day going? I hope it's a good one. I am excited for our first official Wellness Wednesday that is kicking off today. For anybody that feels like you need to move your body a little bit more or get started on a fitness routine, or if you're just looking for some ways to cope with the heaviness that it can feel like sometimes out there, we got some help for you on a Wednesday. I go down.

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0: today's best music. 99.9 The Fox, that is Sophia Camara. And Girls Like You, 219, it's Carrie. Let me ask you this. Do you have any dad jokes? Because we want to hear them for your chance to win a pair of tickets to see Jerry D September 11th at the Imperial Theater. Tickets go on sale officially this Friday, but you have a chance to beat the box office and win your tickets just by texting your best or baddest dad jokes to the A1 security text line 519-464-1999. Jokes like, why did the tomato blush? Because it saw the salad dressing. Or what do you call a fake noodle? An impasta. Someone's best dad joke is going to win them a pair of tickets. We'll give a pair away this afternoon. Use the A1 security text line 519-464-1999. Hit us with your best dad jokes. We know you got them. Forecast for the rest of the afternoon, a whole lot of cloud and cold temperatures. High of only 12 is what we were expecting. Cloudy for tonight, low of 2, risk of frost. Clouds tomorrow, maybe some rain in the afternoon. Still those northwest winds, high of only 13. We're at 6 right now, 42 Fahrenheit.
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0: today's best music. 99.9 The Fox, Felix Cartel with Theon, who are a Canadian band based out of Vancouver, British Columbia. Identical twin sisters, Alana and Brianne Finn Morris. Together with Felix Cartel, they are doing a reimagined version of Fastball's The Way. And kind of loving that. 2:33 is Carrie. It is a Wellness Wednesday. Anybody else feel exhausted from life right now? Like maybe your day runs you instead of the other way around. There is a simple habit that can change that for you. It's an emotional check-in, and it's exactly what it sounds like. Take a second right now, whatever you're doing, wherever you are, unless you're driving, and ask yourself, how am I actually feeling right now? And be real with yourself. Are you feeling overwhelmed? Are you feeling anxious, frustrated, or maybe just happy? It's important to check in with how we're feeling, because when we ignore the emotions, they don't go away. They build up. But when you name what you're feeling, it actually helps take the intensity down. And the best part, it's quick. It takes less than a minute. So do that for yourself today. Take that second, do the emotional check-in, and ask yourself, what do I need right now? Maybe it's just a cup of coffee. Maybe it's a walk. Maybe it's just taking a break. But make sure that you are doing that emotional check-in and you notice how you are feeling. Forecast for the rest of the day, it says sun and cloud. I'm not seeing a lot of sun. North winds are strong and cold. Cloudy for tonight, low of 2 with the risk of frost. Right now, we sit at 6 Celsius, 42 Fahrenheit.
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18: Good afternoon, I'm Melanie Irwin. Traffic was slow going in the area of Lambton Mall earlier this afternoon. Sarnia Fire responded to a crash just east of London Road and Lambton Mall Road at the entrance into Metro and the mall over the noon hour. At the same time, there was another one along Lambton Mall Road just north of Canadian Tire. Further information, including if there were any injuries, has not been released. A sinkhole in Point Edward has motorists detouring today. The corner of Alexandra Avenue and Alfred Street is closed while crews make repairs. If you're looking for something to do this afternoon, the Age Friendly Expo is on until 6 at the Point Edward Arena. And the St. Clair Catholic District School Board is giving students a chance to spread positivity and mindfulness during Mental Health Week. In collaboration with Blackburn Media, the school board has brought students together to write and produce mindful messages again this year. Grade 7-8 teacher Daniel Cicchelli says students really enjoy creating and recording their messages.
19: It's an opportunity for these kids to show that they're really passionate about these topics, and it really is something that no matter what school you walk into, kids are really excited to learn and grow in this kind of realm.
18: 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A mix of sun and cloud this afternoon, wind north 20 kilometers an hour, high of 12. Cloudy tonight, clearing after midnight, a low of +2 with a risk of frost. I'm Melanie Irwin.
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And don't start now. It's Carrie 320. That is your next chance at today's keyword in the spring spending spree. I've got that coming up at 320 this afternoon. 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
2: 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Sun and cloud for the rest of this afternoon. Cloudy tonight, at least to start. Clears up after midnight. Low of 2. Risk of frost. Just a chance of showers tomorrow afternoon, but still northwest winds and high of only 13. Right now, we sit at 6 Celsius. That's 43 Fahrenheit.
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0: Today's best music, 99.9 The Fox, Niall Horan and Slow Hands, 3:39. It's Carrie. 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It's underway now. It's happening now, and we're into the final hours. Everything starts at 50% off. All the things, all the services, all the items. 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We've got pampering. We've got some golf in there. Flights. With Huron Flight Center. We've got that as well. It's all part of our online auction. 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That will take you to our auction page. Click start bidding. If you don't have an account, you're going to have to get signed up. 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Forecast, we've got clouds, but clearing skies after midnight. Low of 2 with the risk of frost.
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2: With an update from SarniaNewsToday.ca, I'm Melanie Irwin. We're being told to cover up plants again tonight or bring them inside. Environment Canada has posted a frost advisory for Sarnia Lambton. Patchy frost is expected overnight into tomorrow morning as temperatures drop to near or below freezing. Organizers of a popular Sarnia summer concert festival have made a difficult decision to cancel this year's event. The Revelry Music Festival had been a July staple at Canaterra Park since debuting in 2022. Although he declined to get into specifics, festival director Scott Palko says they were blindsided by things they didn't see coming.
3: The team had been working to get the festival ready, and unfortunately we had some unforeseen circumstances that came up recently, and ultimately those circumstances just didn't allow for us to put the festival on to the manner that we hoped and want to and what we think the city has come to expect.
2: Palko says they're shifting their focus to 2027 in hopes of returning. Hundreds of people flocked to the Point Edward Arena for the Age Friendly Expo today. North Lambton Lodge volunteer coordinator Amanda Giorgini says it provided a chance to see what options there are for different stages of life.
4: A lot of people are interested in finding information. They might not be at that point where they're ready for long-term care, or they don't have a loved one that's currently ready to take part in a day program, but they are curious about it and they want that information for the future.
2: The free event provided dozens of information booths and vendors, including home cleaning services and health supports. It goes until 6 tonight. Warden Kevin Marriott represented Lambton County during a recent delegation at Queen's Park. He and fellow members of the Western Ontario Wardens Caucus met with provincial leaders earlier this week. Marriott, who also serves as the Warden Caucus vice chair, says the possible creation of a homelessness prevention program was discussed.
5: They let us know that they're spending $1.7 billion a year on that file already. I had no idea that it was costing that much.
2: Marriott said both the province and federal government want to see reductions to development charges, and they're looking at the feasibility of creating a regional rural transit authority. St. Clair Catholic District School Board students are spreading positivity with mindful messages for Mental Health Week and Catholic Education Week. The messages will be broadcast on Blackburn media stations, including Big Country 103.9, The Fox, and Cool 106.3. Grade 7-8 teacher Daniel Ciccelli says the messages really inspire students and open a door for communication within the school.
6: These messages usually are shared within the school that's creating the messages. The students usually feel pretty empowered based on the fact that they were on the radio and feel comfortable sharing these messages.
2: The messages will run on air until May 9th. And thousands of police officers gathered in Cobourg today for the funeral of OPP Sergeant Brandon Malcolm. Malcolm was killed in a single vehicle collision involving a motorcycle on Highway 401 east of Toronto, April 27th. His younger brother, constable with York Regional Police, said Malcolm wore his uniform with pride, and anyone who knew him knew it wasn't just a job to him. Mainly cloudy with some patchy frost tonight, a low of +1. Increasing cloudiness on Thursday, chance of afternoon showers, high of 14. Right now it's 6 Celsius, 43 Fahrenheit. I'm Melanie Irwin.
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you haven't seen her special yet, the Hannah Montana, is it 20-year celebration? You need to see it. So, so good. Miley Cyrus and The Climb, 408. We are talking physical fitness this hour, part of our Wellness Wednesday. It's Ray.

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1: 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Thank you for submitting your best dad jokes to the A1 Security text line for a chance to beat the box office and win tickets to see Jerry D at the Imperial Theater September the 11th. Tickets officially go on sale on Friday morning. But if you submit your best or worst dad jokes, I guess it depends on how you see them. You'll have a chance to win tickets as well. And you guys have the best dad jokes.

0: Like this one. Did you hear the rumor about butter? I'm not going to spread it. Why did the golfer bring two pairs of pants? In case he got a hole in one. I don't know. I only know 25 letters of the alphabet. I don't know why. I was going to the to be a doctor, but I didn't have the patience. I told my wife she was drawing her eyebrows too high. When does a joke become a... She looks surprised. When does a joke become a dad joke? When it becomes apparent. Why does a chicken coop only have two doors? Because four doors would be a chicken sedan. Love that. Congratulations to Amanda Stacey, a winner of another pair of tickets to see Jerry D. Imperial Theater, September 11th. Tickets officially go on sale on Friday morning. If you want the chance to win your tickets and beat the box office, text us your best dad jokes to the A1 security text line 519-464-1999. Forecast for tonight, we got clouds, but clearing after midnight, low of 2, risk of frost, increasing clouds tomorrow. Might see some rain in the afternoon, high of only 13, cloudy with a chance of showers on Friday, and again, high of 13. Right now, we sit at 6 Celsius, 43 Fahrenheit.
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0: Taylor Swift and Elizabeth Taylor. 99.9 The Fox, 434. Your forecast details in just a second. We've got Wellness Wednesday, talking to Paul Scusa, who is general manager of The Y. We're talking about the power of exercise on our overall health, and also going to give you a chance to win a one-week guest membership for The Y. That is coming up. Forecast tonight, clouds and things starting to clear up after midnight. Low of 2, risk of frost. Increasing clouds tomorrow. Maybe some rain in the afternoon. Expect a high of 13. Still northwest winds. Clouds and the chance of showers again on Friday to finish off this week. And a high of 13. Right now we sit at 6 Celsius, 43 Fahrenheit.
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0: Paul Scusa, general manager with The Y. Thanks for being part of our Wellness Wednesdays.
4: Absolutely. Thank you for having me.
0: We love the idea of being able to help people take care of themselves right. In all the ways. We kind of know that exercise is good for us. We know.
4: Right. We've been hit with it
0: really
4: our whole lives.
0: Like how beneficial it is to move your body on a regular basis.
4: It's funny you say that. I don't think people realize that exercise is probably the best thing you can do when it comes to just your overall wellness, right? And obviously rest and sunshine and nutrition are really important. But exercise is right up there at the top of the list because it gets so many things happening in your body, from your strength to your cardio to your mobility to your flexibility. But physical components aside, everybody thinks that, well, you know what, I don't really care about being big and muscular or whatever, but they don't realize that movement and exercise has such a significant positive impact on your mental well-being, right?
0: So, is it ever too late to get started?
4: No. I've seen people for years now. I've been with The Y 15 years. I've been practicing personally for 25 years in fitness, and I've seen folks that are starting later in their lives, in their 40s, 50s, 60s,
0: wow,
4: because they had that wake-up call, and they said, hey, I got to do something now, or else I'll be going downhill fast. Or maybe a doctor or a loved one really encouraged them to get going, but they've turned things around, and they've put themselves in a much better position to be in going through life, so you can just get through the daily tasks better. There's no arguing that exercise and just daily movement can help you, you know, with simple tasks like carrying groceries, moving furniture, doing work in the yard, playing with the kids or grandkids.
0: Yeah.
4: So there's really not a lot of downside if you do it properly and safely and don't get hurt.
0: Okay, I want to know how to get started with a workout routine, and we've got a one-week guest membership to give away coming up.
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0: What is the best way to get started? If you haven't had that exercise routine, if you're new or intimidated by getting started?
4: Yeah, making it a priority. And you're going to have to go out of your comfort zone a little bit. And I think that's the biggest hurdle for most folks, is just getting started, getting to a gym or getting some home equipment or following a program you can do online, or, you know, finding that half an hour of your day. I know people are busy. I know people have work and families and other commitments, but most people should be able to find about half an hour of their day, or even a few times a week, to get started. Let's just say it's three times a week, and you dedicate 30 to 45 minutes, and you go through any kind of routine. I would always encourage some kind of a strength component, you know, a little bit of resistance training. That could be body weight, it could be bands, it could be dumbbells, it could be machines, because that's also going to get your heart rate working too. So it's a bit of, you know, a bang for your buck type thing. Whereas cardio is great. Walking is excellent. If you can walk every day a little bit, but you're not doing as much for your strength. So if you can do a few things, you know, some cardio, some strength, and even some flexibility, mobility, some yoga kind of stretches and things like that, then you're in a really good spot.
0: I love that. Talking about physical fitness and the benefits of it. Thank you, Paul. Thank you for that. He actually walked us through a simple exercise that you can do in your office, just simple squats in your office chair. 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
1: 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Be proud of who you are and keep working hard to be the person you want to be.
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99.9 The Fox, Teddy Swims, and Mr. Know-It-All. It's Carrie. If you want the chance to win a one-week guest membership from The Y, we featured today on our Wellness Wednesday, I want you to text wellness to the A1 Security text line, 519-464-1999. You'll have a shot at a one-week guest membership so you can try all the things. 1, 2, 3, 4. Bruno Mars now.

99.9 The Fox. That is Serena Ryder and Stampa is Carrie. We had our first Wellness Wednesday today, and it was a whole lot of fun. We were talking about fitness today and the importance and the benefits of physical fitness with Paul Scusa of the YMCA. He is the general manager there. 99.9 The Fox. That is Serena Ryder and Stampa is Carrie. We had our first Wellness Wednesday today, and it was a whole lot of fun. We were talking about fitness today and the importance and the benefits of physical fitness with Paul Scusa of the YMCA. He is the general manager there.

0: that you can do with your workplace chair, with your office chair, video shared on our Facebook page. But he said exercise is probably the best thing that you can do when it comes to your overall wellness. And I don't know if you feel it, but the world can be really hard sometimes and stressful. Did you see the price of gas yesterday? I had some words when I saw that. I can't believe it's $1.91 in our area right now. But if you are looking for some help in handling all of that, when it comes to your health and wellness, exercise is probably the best thing that you can do when it comes to your overall wellness. And it doesn't have to be complicated. It can be a walk. It can be lifting some small weights. It can be going to the Y and trying a program or using the machines. But as Paul talk to us about today, it's never too late to get started. If you don't have a routine yet, start. Make it a priority. Start with a few days a week, half an hour. Go through a simple routine. Mix it up. Weight training, flexibility, cardio. Do a walk. Go do some yoga. Get some weights in there too. It's a confidence booster. Exercise helps with anxiety and depression and some negative things that we all deal with on a day-to-day, week-to-week basis. 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We'll send you the link. Text wellness to 519-464-1999 and you will have a chance to win a one-week guest membership. We'll announce winners tomorrow. Clouds for the most part tonight, but clearing after midnight. Low of 2 and the risk of frost.
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0: 99.9 The Fox. That is Rev and Whitney. It's Carrie. 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It ends at 7 o'clock tonight. Cloudy tonight, the low of 2 with the risk of frost. Might see some rain tomorrow. Otherwise, just cloudy and cool with those north winds.
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0: 99.9 The Fox. That is the Strombellas. And Salvation is Carrie. 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Hope you find something that you love. Hope you get your bid. Clouds for tonight, a low of 2 with risk of frost. We'll get the latest news just ahead at 6.
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1: With an update from SarniaNewsToday.ca, I'm Melanie Irwin. Environment Canada has posted a frost advisory for Sarnia Lambton. Patchy frost is expected overnight into tomorrow morning as the temperature drops to near or below freezing. We're being told to cover up our plants or bring them inside, especially in those frost-prone areas. Due to what's being called unforeseen circumstances, this summer's Revelry Music Festival has been canceled. It had been a July staple at Sarnia's Canaterra Park since debuting in 2022. Director Scott Palko says they're shifting their focus to 2027 in hopes of returning.
2: We want to be a mainstay in Sarnia. We want to have an opportunity to celebrate the emerging artists that we feature in the Road to Revelry. And we want to make sure we have a summer festival because Sarnia has been phenomenal in supporting live entertainment. So we're going to right away start working ahead on the next version.
1: Three preliminary Road to Revelry shows have already taken place, but the next one and the finals have both been canceled. They're working to get the winning bands on stage at some point this summer. More than 100 vendors were set up at the Point Edward Arena for the Age Friendly Expo today. The event, put on by Age Friendly Sarnia Lambton, offers a chance to find resources for different stages of life and meet representatives from different groups and organizations. Sarnia Lambton Golden K Kiwanis member Rob Cairns was telling the community what the service club was all about.
3: We like to make ourselves better known within the community. A lot of people coming by, so that's nice to see. And I ask a lot of people if they know about us, and they say they do. So that's a good sign that our name is getting out in the community and that we're doing good work.
1: When the expo started in 2015, it focused on supporting those aged 55 and up. In 2023, it expanded to include all ages. Members of the Western Ontario Wardens Caucus voiced hopes and concerns with provincial ministers at Queen's Park earlier this week. Lambton Warden and Caucus Vice Chair Kevin Marriott says some counties, including Lambton, are interested in developing a rural regional transit system. He says, while we already have a good model locally, it could be expanded.
4: So we asked if there would be uptake for them to consider a feasibility study or a pilot program for a rural and small urban transit regional authority model. So we've already kind of got involved with that, with the one that runs from Sarnia to Grand Bend and over to London.
1: Marriott says they also expressed a need for more infrastructure dollars to be included in next year's budget to fix deteriorating roads and bridges. St. Clair Catholic District School Board's mindful messages have returned to our radio waves. Children have recorded commercials with positive ideas as part of Mental Health Week and Catholic Education Week. Grade 7-8 teacher Daniel Cicchelli says it gives them a chance to do something new and be excited about it.
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1: 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Mainly cloudy with some patchy frost tonight, a low of plus one. Increasing cloudiness on Thursday with a chance of afternoon showers, high of 14. I'm Melanie Irwin.
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1: Mainly cloudy skies, patchy frost in the forecast, low 1 degree. Increase in cloudiness Thursday, the chance of afternoon showers on a northwest wind, high 14. Cloudy Friday, a 30% chance of showers, high 13, and a mix of sun and cloud Saturday, a 40% chance of showers, high 18 degrees.
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1: 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I just want to remind you that you're amazing. 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Making connections will help people recognize all of that inside you.
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1: Mainly cloudy skies, patchy frost in the forecast, low 1 degree. Increasing cloudiness Thursday, the chance of afternoon showers on a northwest wind, high 14. Cloudy Friday, a 30% chance of showers, high 13. And a mix of sun and cloud Saturday, a 40% chance of showers, high 18 degrees.

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2: And who's celebrating on this May the 6th? Make happy day. Emma Bogart turned 17. Great Lakes School, mom, dad, and Ella saying happy birthday. Sullivan Sloan turned 7. Lots of love. Mom, dad, Spencer, Melissa, Sebastian, Maddie, grandma, and grandpa too. Joanne McKee turns 80. That's love your family. And Garnet White is 68. Love your baby sister, Paula. Wayne Jakes turns the big 5-0. Enbridge for Wayne. And that is love Leslie and the kids. And Dean, too, who says, welcome to the club. Marlene Taff is celebrating as well today. And that is from your alias kids. And that's the Birthday Bunch. We're going to do it again tomorrow. It's going to happen right around this time. Easy to let us know who's celebrating. Just head over to our website and click on that Birthday Bunch link.
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0: 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Park's Blueberries, Highway 2, just east of Thamesville.
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